times felt good and the times felt bad. Nowadays, everybody moves, and we see each other, never seen through. Nowadays, getting better right through. See you now, see you on the move.

Yachty equipment, all imaginable tools, a place we could live in. Talking the talk, I wasn't the best listener. Living my damn life, I drew my own picture. Doing all in the power, swearing no competition. You're giving me everything on the everyday shit. The shit